you. I've been thinking about you and

you're quiet when you meditate, if you truly open your heart, just quiet your mind. Open your heart. Quiet the mind, open the heart. How do you quiet the mind? You meditate. How do you open the heart? You start to love that which you can love and just keep expanding it. You love a tree, you love a river, you love a leaf, you love a flower, you love a cat, you love a human. But go deeper and deeper into that love. Till you love that which is the source of the light behind all of it. Behind all of it. You don't worship the gate. You go into the inner temple. Everything in you that you don't need, you can let go of. You don't need loneliness, or you couldn't possibly be alone. You don't need greed because you already have it all. You don't need doubt because you already know. The confusion is saying, I don't know. But the minute you are quiet, you find out that in truth you do know. For in you, you know. Plane after plane will open to you. I want to know who I really am. As if in each of us, there once was a fire. And for some of us, there seem as if there are only ashes now. But when we dig in the ashes, we find one ember, and very gently we fan that ember, blow on it, it gets brighter, and from that ember we rebuild the fire. What's important is that ember. That's what you and I are here to celebrate. That though we've lived our life totally involved in the world, we know. We know that we're of the Spirit.

0: 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And pretty soon.
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You talk too loud, too eager, too much modulation and intonation awry, too much fucking wine. Kid, we'll need to make amends for noticeable skin problems / patterns of susceptibility. Petty, grasping, fucking desperate for the fucking lot of it. Cunty fingers and some sad excuse regarding cunty weakness and imperfection. Quiet, looking terrible in public. Thought there'd be papers, media, maybe crisis response teams, fresh from the latest Heathrow hoax. Not just the adult dead on the spectrum, mannequin rags in municipal drab. The extinct, not to come, teeming, jumbled creatures, locusts and calves, teeming, confinement in cells, 7 feet long, 3 feet high, aberrations fumbling toward empirical grasp. But you exist. You are a sour leaking body, ranting towels and dropped shivering to center stage. I am not here to help you. Knowledge equals nothing. The skills of the surgeons, nothing. The will to change, nothing. You can make a wish. Make a million fucking wishes. Wired to the university mainframe. As chains of amphibians squall in blood and gather themselves. Imagine howling for every rehearsal and routine. Dying so slowly you'd hardly even notice. Performance anxiety and sorry depravity. Typical bitch perversity. Shaved to the very bone. Tied at the wrists. Here is what we know. Fictitious capital, hopeless heat. Rainforest depletion. North American drought. Nuclear Pakistan. Vilna. Minsk. Ladino. Amsterdam. Various species of worms and lice. You need to make amends. Bite back hard before we cart you to the furnace. Murder the masters and people to pits. Treat fold into your solitary protected hibernation. I know where every fucking bone is and which one hurts the most. Insect limbed, tainted pretty parts. There is Hannah, whittled fin, working indoors. Turn the house slowly around. Said a feathered flesh baby can face the storm. Tell me what you like, and I'll show you what you are. Bot scenes and poisons pushed into you. Fake bonding, fake comfort, fake nourishment. 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Moments of clarity as the hooks go in, as the lights go out. Ask a $10 whore if she'd like to go to school. Go and ask her again what she'd like to fucking do. Ask the fishermen, ask the prostitutes about biological markers and clipped diversity. If they still listen to your voice, tell you what they are. If they still listen to your voice, tell you what they are. Shut up. Don't you want to be grown up? Kitty, get back to basket. Kitty, wake up and clean up. And after you die, some part of you lives on. That's some fucking reward. Maybe you should think about getting paid up front. More warm, wet, hesitation marks. Maybe you should think about the best fucking thing cunt could do now. Spill into the lives of others. Cunt could do it now. Just drop down between dry rafters. Maintain this coward ecstasy. Butcher's wire around your throat. Dollhouse songs unwinding till you chuck. Relaxed with a knife. Fine red misted ocean shut down. Learn to swivel and turn. Learn it and learn it well. This improved view of hell.

Shut the lights off. Shut the lights off. Shut the lights off. Shut the lights off. Shut the lights off. Shut the lights off. Shut the lights off. Shut the lights off. Shut the lights off. Shut the lights off. Shut the lights off. Shut the lights off. Shut the lights off. Shut the lights off. Shut the lights off. Shut the lights off. Shut the lights off. Shut the lights off. Shut the lights off. Shut the lights off. Shut the lights off. Shut the lights off. Shut the lights off. Shut the lights off. Shut the lights off. Shut the lights off. Shut the lights off. Shut the lights off. Shut the lights off. Shut the lights off. Shut the lights off. Shut the lights off. Shut the lights off. Shut the lights off. Shut the lights off. Shut the lights off. Shut the lights off. Shut the lights off. Shut the lights off. Shut the lights off. Shut the lights off. Shut the lights off. Shut the lights off. Shut the lights off. Shut the lights off. Shut the lights off.

off. 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Shut the lights off. Shut the lights off. Shut the lights off. Shut the lights off. 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Shut the lights off. Shut the lights off. Shut the lights off. Shut the lights off. Shut the lights off. Shut the lights off. Shut the lights off. 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

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In CJG, in Tom DG.

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Benny Michael Draco, Packer niggas Brett Favre. 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

0: what's the price? 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
1: Yeah, nigga must have bought their head. Think they the only one here. I ain't been broke in a minute. Pop out pockets, light it up. All these rats, I stuck up in them.

0: doesn't trickle down.
1: It is siphoned up from the labor of the many into the pockets of the few. There's only one thing that the ruling circles throughout history have ever wanted, and that's everything. There's only one thing they want. All the wealth, the treasures, and the profitable returns. All the choice lands and forests and game and herds and harvests and mineral deposits and precious metals of the earth. All the productive facilities and gainful inventiveness and technologies. All the control positions of the state and other

0: and comforts and luxuries and advantages of civil society with none of the taxes and none of the costs. Every ruling class in history has wanted only this, all the rewards and none of the burdens. Their operational code is, we have a lot, we can get more, we want it all.
1: We must above all emphasize the costs of empire to our own people, to point out that we have a community of interest, not with that we talk about up there, not with the they, but we have a community interest with the common people of these other countries. The incredible tax burden that we bear, the military burden,

environmental costs. This huge military establishment is the single biggest polluter in America. It's the U.S. Air Force, Army, and Navy. The distorting effects of, on the economy and technology. The exportation of jobs. The threat to democracy that comes from a national security state. The surveillance, the secrecy, the irresponsible state power, the suppression of dialogue. The wars and the killings that some of our young people come back as victims of plastic bags too. So we must emphasize that these policies are not supporting our interests. It's not just a matter of be noble, be sacrificing, be caring for the poor little people there. You tell people this.

but you point out how, in fact, this government is no way supporting their interests. And then they sometimes begin to listen. And so we must educate, agitate, organize, demonstrate, support alternative media, alternative organizations, pressure our officials, try what we can to break the ideological monopoly. There is an immense ideological monopoly on foreign affairs. Challenge the ideological totalitarian monopoly of government and media. It ain't easy because they do control most of it. The way to win credibility is to speak the truth as forcefully and clearly as possible. It's one thing to tone down the rhetoric, it's another thing to dilute the content. Never dilute the content, never blunt your soul.

0: money. Child live on the beat, real host in this shit. And it's T-Lane's ink, you can lose in this bitch.
1: Canada, at T-Lane's on Twitter, nigga. What up, ink, swagger boy, lost.
2: DJ.
1: Get in the instrumental, like it, and switching the mental. The bitch in the rental,

it's traffic. Cut, I roll a blade, let it ride. Show my face televised. Got to your top like the lowercase letter I fly higher than a sci-fi. Fly a fire like I'm five lighters brighter than a highlighter. Slightly. Oops, I'm in a loop for time. This a European whip, check the coupe design. Time is money, is the building and the truth inside. Goon shoot you in your head, make you lose your mind for real.

wanna subscribe to the lies. I had to cancel it all. I've been telling myself I don't need you anymore. If I keep watching them, I wanna subscribe to the lies. I had to cancel it all. I've been telling myself I don't need you anymore. If I keep watching the past, how do I know for sure? Feel like I'm trapped in a painting hung on a gallery wall. Nobody belongs to nobody, I'm not even yours. Cut ties, I had criminal thoughts. One time you came looking for me, dangerous in my father's hood. Wrong name, got you followed along. Long day, I've been swallowing blood. Phone call, you were there with my mom. First time that you said that you love. Yeah. I wanna subscribe to the lies. I had to cancel it all. I've been telling myself I don't need you anymore. If I keep watching the past, how do I know for sure? Feel like I'm trapped in a painting hung on a gallery wall. Nobody belongs to nobody, yeah, I'm not even yours. Yeah, cut ties, I had criminal thoughts. One time you came looking for me, dangerous in my father's hood. Wrong name, you got followed a long, long day. I've been swallowing blood. Phone call, you were there with my mom. First time that you told me you. First time that you told me you love. Hey, I'm in my hurt boy era. I'm in my first point ever. I got the I got the curse, joy, terror. I got the curse, I got it.

could also cause fractures of the constituent of blood vessels. I'm not sure that you're going to be able to do that.

uniting. We know that a mystical bond exists between lovemakers. This bond is able to attract all sorts of good luck and success. An energy exchange celebration that is offered as a token to the gods will liberate your soul and expand your consciousness. You will be better able to absorb the raw energy of the cosmos and convert it quickly to your needs after you have participated in a glorious celebration of love. Enchanters need orgies. The orgy will help you generate the electric and magnetic impulses you'll need in order to cast spells. The best time for an orgy is during the dark of the moon.

This is from the Beach Boys' first album for Reprise, Sunflower. It was recorded at their own Brother Records studios in Hollywood, California, and was written, sung, and produced by Brian, Carl, Dennis, Mike, Alan, and Bruce. The 12 songs on Sunflower were all written over the past year, and a lot of people are already saying that this is the best Beach Boys album ever. Find out for yourself. The Beach Boys and Sunflower are now on Reprise Records and tapes, where we have the feeling they're going to make history all over again.

0: Here's an album called Smiley Smile by the Beach Boys. A different sound for the group this time, however, and I think you'll really find it interesting. But before I play it for you, I'm happy to say that the head man of the Beach Boys, Brian Wilson, is on the line with me right now. How are you, Brian?
1: Fine. How are you, Jack?
0: Fine, thanks. Now, about this album, Brian, you've done some unusual things here. For one thing, in addition to the kind of music you've recorded, you've eliminated the echo effects so often used in recording.
1: Well, that's true, because we didn't have an echo chamber at the studio, and we just sort of liked the sound without echo, so most of it ended up without echo, you know?
0: By studio, you mean the studio at your home, isn't that right?
1: Most of it, yeah.
0: Is this sound and material an indication of things to come for such groups as your Beach Boys?
1: Well, I don't know. I just think it's not really an indication of things to come for us or anything. It's just, had a particular atmosphere, you know, that we were working in, inspired that particular kind of things that were on the album. We did it in 3 weeks. We had about 6 months before that we were doing different things, but we jumped.
0: Uh-huh.
1: And ended up doing the whole thing here at the house with a sort of an entirely different mood and approach.

0: It's not really that spooky. I mean, it's also very gentle, and yeah, I could see it being like back to the come down kind of bad trip idea. I think I could see this also being a very gentle, pleasing song to hear in that situation. I kind of, yeah, it plays both roles, which is cool. Yeah, but those background vocals are pretty eerie and ghosty.
1: Yeah, the lyrics are weird too. It's like I try not to look at my wind chimes.
0: Well, I like it. It's also because he's just sort of, it's just like, he's just like laying in his bed maybe, and it's just like writing about exactly what he's seeing and hearing and, you know, at the time and in one single moment. I think it's cool. I think like he got into that style of doing that, like something like Busy Doing Nothing, where he's just kind of
2: Exactly.
0: writing what he's doing. I think that's like pretty inspiring, those kind of songs where it's just like, this is just what's happening right now, and I'm just going to write what I see, my wind chimes in front of me, and write a song about it.
2: Brian Wilson's autofiction
0: Yeah.
2: songs.
1: Well, there's something great about the respect that that kind of writing pays to like minutia. He doesn't differentiate between the micro and the macro with that, which is very like as psychedelic a kind of approach as anyone could have, I think.
0: It brings up like something simple.

writing songs that ask questions, wondering, why do we do that? Why do I do that? Why do people act like that? What's going on there? How can I understand that?

price.

0: May I see your driver's license and registration?
1: Certainly.
0: What you doing?
1: Chewing chocolate.
0: Where'd you get it?
1: Doggy dropped it.
0: Carry on.

Attention, nous sommes ravis d'annoncer la sortie du nouvel album de Demon, intitulé Second Life, sur le label Ultra ECZ Rima. L'album sera présenté le 7 mai au de studio à Anvers, accompagné par l'incroyable Gajir J.A.R.A. Vous venez, n'est-ce pas? Attention, attention, attention, attention, attention, attention, attention, attention, attention, attention, attention, attention, attention, attention, attention, attention, attention, attention, attention, attention, attention, attention, attention, attention, attention, attention, attention, attention, attention, attention, attention, attention, attention, attention, attention, attention, attention, attention, attention, attention, attention, attention, attention, attention, attention, attention, attention, attention, attention, attention, attention, attention, attention, attention, attention, attention, attention, attention, attention, attention, attention, attention, attention, attention, attention, attention, attention, attention, attention, attention, attention, attention, attention, attention, attention, attention, attention, attention, attention, attention, attention, attention, attention, attention, attention, attention, attention, attention, attention, attention, attention, attention, attention, attention, attention, attention, attention, attention, attention, attention, attention, attention, attention, attention, attention, attention, attention, attention, attention, attention, attention, attention, attention, attention, attention, attention, attention, attention, attention, attention, attention, attention, attention, attention, attention, attention, attention, attention

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I'd have a glass of milk, back in bed I'd climb. You understand, she was out working all this time.

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I worked long enough. 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I stood a clown like him. And then he'd turn around and try to bite my arm.

0: my day.
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0: It looked like soon I might be taking care of her.
1: You'd think a woman had a right to have one gripe. You left me flat.
0: Well, I just ain't the worst.

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Put it in the hut. Is it cold? Ice cold. 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Put her in it. 6 hours. 6 hours forwards, 6 hours back. To think. To think about what it's like to be a woman. The woman that she is. How else will she know?

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She can't drink it. She's made of ice, from her skin to her fingertips. We've all done it. You'll do it too.

Liberation. Liberation. Liberation.

I said to myself, there must be someone.

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Who says I must? Lots of people manage without one. Defense turned out to be inadequate, which was nobody's fault. Just a combination of circumstances.

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She said it was a compulsion.

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We like them raw as well as cooked.

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There was a girl with big blue eyes across the way, and she seemed to know what I was doing. I heard a voice in my head. It was her voice.

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One she described as being like a cloud or dust with legs. If you focus on it, you could see it, but it was more or less an apparition. One of the others, it was a human. Not an animal. And the monster, it was more of a feeling. Anyway, so this monster sort of stalked these people, or things, something. And this loose conglomerate assembled a panel to discuss what the hell they should do about this goddamn monster. Quite normal. She said that in her dream, she suggested that they buy the monster, or buy shares in the monster. That way, it would be a future responsibility to keep their eyes on. But for now, it was safe for them to return to their corners of the astral realm. One of the other in this group was a human. I asked her, did she want to have sex with him? And she said, no. She respected him, though. She said that she always ends up fucking weird things in her dreams. One time she had an orgasm in her sleep, and it was an abstract form that made her come. She was in a vacuum. This object would move from 2D to 3D. In the dream, she said she didn't have a body. So it's more accurate to say that the sculpture was she, and she was fucking herself. And it kind of reminds me of that saying that, God, I don't even know what it's from. That you only end up fucking yourself.

I know I said I need you, and that my heart was dying. I should have told you then that I was lying.

Bonjour, it's Fortrox. 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Monsieur Umwelt is live on Lille Radio. I still regret of not buying his Days of Decent LP at Closer record store years ago. 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Je vous aime Lyon. Bye bye.

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1: Last week, the BBC reported that the writer Anatoly Kuznetsov, who'd gone to London to collect material, had suddenly decided not to return. It is now clear that treachery had been committed, treachery of the vilest kind. This is a case of defection to the camp of the enemies of socialism.
2: Yeah.

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Not anymore.